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This beautiful picture and lovely lyric portrayed vocally by Dickie Ryan.

Me and the Devil Blues, they're Robert Johnson. Either Sky's Crying, Elmore James, El Cielo Está Llorando, dice Elmore James.

The Sky is Crying, the Elmore James. Y T-Bone Blues, eso viene de T-Bone Walker.

0: This is All Your Love, Todo Tu Amor, de Otis Rush. 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
1: You got a boy child coming. Gonna be a son of a gun. Gonna make pretty women.

Try to kill me, but they still on the fuse. 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